Get your hands together, we gon' get your hands together, we gon' get your hands together, we gon' get your hands together, we gon' get your hands together, we gon' get your hands together, we gon' get your hands together, we gon' get your hands together, we gon'

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0: It's Hatiris with Fade Into the Morning Light on Space Disco. Man, such a good one. Up next, Adam Dolby in Silkus with Need Your Love on Coco.

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0: C'est In the club sur G1. 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
5: 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It is Yasmin here with you on the Glitterbox Radio Show. It's so good to be back on the airwaves. I'm broadcasting this week from a very sunny Mexico City, just fresh back from playing in the Dominican Republic. This weekend, I'll be heading to Mexicali and then heading over to Europe to start the summer season over there. I'll be telling you all about that a little bit later on in the show. But coming up on this week's show, we got loads of new music to play you. Tracks on the way from Moplin, Phase Action, Jada G, Magic Power, and a whole bunch more. So to kick things off this week, let's start right here. A feel-good record.

cover is the Dr. Packer Classic Remix. Loving that one. Sending big love to everyone tuned in right now, wherever you're locked in from this week. Send me some love over on the socials at It's Yasmin, or you can hit us up on the at Glitterbox Ibiza page also, or you can drop us a comment on the YouTube, the SoundCloud, wherever you listen to the show. I'm always

Vanessa Hudgens and Shout. In before that one, something brand new from Leslie Lello and Paul Older with African Layers. And I also played you Tom Novi and Chris Trucher with A Good Time with House Music. Speaking of a good time, we got the Ibiza opening party this Friday. The wait is finally over, people. We touch down on the White Isle in just a couple of days and take over Amnesia for the very first time. I myself will be there in a few weeks, playing at the start of June. I'm so excited to be back in Ibiza and kick off the season. It feels like summer is really starting. So if anyone's going to be down there this weekend, have an amazing time. Go and cut it up on the dance floor. We've got an amazing lineup as always. And yeah, just make sure you go and do it right. Of course, joining me on the night in a couple of weeks is going to be Miss Jada G, one of my favorite artists and such a wonderful human. This

0: Club. In the Club G1. G1. Les meilleurs DJ mix tous les soirs. Ici. Ici. Pour vous.
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2: 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I am Laurent Schaak, your host, and I am so happy to be with you for 1 hour of fantastic house music. This week is the cream of the cream, the track that you selected from the past few weeks. Tracks by Angelo Ferrari, C. Slay, Girls of the Internet, the remix by Dennis Ferrer, Sub and Luis Serra, Giovanotti, Roland Clark, and many more. We're going to start right now with Angelo Ferrari, String of Moon, and right after that, even funkier with Walking Through Your Eyes. This is right now in the Selection Radio Show.
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1: Welcome back to the Selection Radio Show. You just listened to this amazing Zurb remix of Robin Schulz, Sugar. Right before it was Andrea Lane and Zach with Por Eso. We're going to finish this episode with another track that you selected, the amazing Adam 10 remix of Sunrise by Schaus. S-S-S-S-S-S-S-S-S-S-S-S-S-S-S-S-S-S-S-S-S-S-S-S-S-S-S-S-S-S-S-S-S-S-S-S-S-S-S-S-S-S-S-S-S-S-S-S-S-S-S-S-S-S-S-S-S-S-S-S-S-S-S-S-S-S-S-S-S-S-S-S-S-S-S-S-S-S-S-S-S-S-S-S-S-S-S-S-S-S-S-S-S-S-S-S-S-S-S-S-S-S-S-S-S-S-S-S-S-S-S-S-S-S-S-S-S-S-S-S-S-S-S-S-S-S-S-S-S-S-S-S-S-S-S-S-S-S-S-S-S-S-S-S-S-S-S-S-S-S-S-S-S-S-S-S-S-S-S-S-S-S-S-S-S-S-S-S-S-S-S-S-S-S-S-S-S-S-S-S-S-S-S-S-S-S-S-S-S-S-S-S- 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
1: In the club, G1. 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Ici. 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

shit, tambourine. 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

0: In the club, G1. 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Ici, pour vous.
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5: 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Ilias Barrientos stepping in to take the reins this week. And it feels great to be back. As usual, my Scottish voice is here to entertain you. How's everything going? 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Let's dive straight into the music. 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
9: Hey,

Hopefully we'll be dancing with me on this week's show. That's Nausicaa's latest release, which is out now on Tool Room Tracks. So that's it. Tool Room Radio is underway. I'm Elias Barrientos here. I'm here with you and ready to push play on some brand new music from Piero Pirupa, Deep Function, Mercer. Yes, so much good stuff coming. Collab between Martinet and James Hunt, of course. Selena Feder steps into Club Tool Room. And we're

0: big record there from Odyssey Inc. and Wayne Soul Avengers. That's called Special Love, out now in Fool's Paradise. He dropped that during the set of Fabric a few weeks ago. Just absolutely took the roof off. Elias Barrientos here on Touring Radio. Let's dig into the hottest promos. As we always do, they've landed in my inbox over the past 7 days. It's hot right now.
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0: Leaning Into Rose Garage Bassline. That's Cynthia Cash Only and AJ on Love Another, and the track is called Something Something. Next in before that, and getting another spin on the show, that's Piero Perupa, absolute legend, and this track is called Trumpet Man, out on his relaunched Non-Stop imprint. Alright, it's Totem Radio with Elias Barrientos here, and still to come, we're going to introduce you to Selena Feda in Club Totem, but first, it's time to shine the spotlight on someone. It's the hottest record in the world, it's the Killer Cut.
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0: And it's a big collaboration between Mark Knight and James Hutt. Back in the studio, the boys have brought one out again. We're featuring Cutty Ranks. This one is called Badman, and it's this week's Killer Cut.
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from Martinez, Don Dada, released with Saliba Commandos. That's a new track with James Hutt and Cutty Rangs called Badman, and it's this week's Killer Cut. Hope you enjoyed that one. What do you think of it? Let me know. Hit me up at Elias Barrientos or at Tourum Records. And don't forget, you'll be able to find that track and many more on Tourum House 2026 playlist. Streaming now on all the usual Spotify, Apple, Deezer. 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Elias Barrientos here on Tourum Radio, and my next gigs are, well, I've just done an amazing one in Stirling. I've got a little Scottish tour coming up. I'm doing a few gigs in Glasgow. One, looking forward to, it's in La Cheetah, which is such a cool underground club, and I'm playing in a pub as well, which is called the Arlington, which is going to be a lot of fun. Looking forward to the summer, doing a show with Sam Devine as well, and doing a few festivals, so there's a lot coming up. Release wise, let me tell you, we're looking

0: dive into the catalogue of a producer we think everyone needs to keep an eye on in 2026. It's Selena Feder.
1: 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Introducing.
0: The Parisian-born DJ and producer is one of Paris's rising stars and has had support from the likes of Ariel Free, Tisha, Joseph Capriati, just to name a few, and released on labels like Another Rhythm, and is making her debut on Tourroom with her new single, So True, with Lewis John and Laura Davey. It was born straight out of We Are Listening at the writing camp at Tourroom headquarters. Now, so here we go, in Club Tourroom, Selena Feder. Enjoy.
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3: 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Let's go! Up first, this is my brand new single, So True, alongside Laura Davey and Lewis John, out now on Tourroom Records. Summer's calling with this one.
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0: me, Selena Fader, and that was Christophe, Give Me The Love. You can see me next performing in the UK, France, Ibiza and more. A big thanks for having me on the show, and yeah, see you soon.
1: Club 2 Room.
2: Enough respect for Selena Fader there for that fine selection of Club 2 Room. Don't forget, her new single with Lewis John and Laura Davey is called So True. It's out now on 2 Room, and if you want to give her a like and follow, hit her up on the socials at Selena Fader. It's Elias Barrientos here on 2 Room Radio, and we are going from one rising talent to another breakthrough talent at the 2 Room Academy. This academy just keeps producing talent after talent. So let's go. Here we go.
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0: It's less than a month away. Tourum Academy and We Are Crossfader DJ and Producer Summit is taking place at Fabric London on the 5th of June. I'll be there featuring DJ workshops, industry panels, demo drops and A&R feedback from us, the Tourum A&Rs. 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

0: That's Mercer featuring HDS and their release on Who Plays. That's called Rock the Disco. And before that, Deep Fiction and Turn Up the Volume. It's Elias Barrientos here on Tool Room Radio. 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
0: And it's a Tool Room anthem from back in 2004. Martin A and Martin Ten Velden, the remix of Let the Music Use You from Alistair Whitehead.

0: covering a classic, that's the MK and MTV remix of Let the Music Use You from Alistair Whitehead, a two-room anthem from back in 2004. If you want to know any of the tracks I played in the mix, then head over to Two Room website for the full track list. And don't forget, subscribe to Two Room Radio so you never miss an episode. And you can find us on all the socials at Two Room Records and at LS Parentals. Remember, you can catch me at various gigs. Just follow the socials. I post non-stop. There's too much going on to mention. But yeah, I've got a big release coming out though on Two Room. I mentioned it earlier, but planning for June. So keep your eyes peeled. Thanks for tuning in. I've been LS Parentals. Catch up with you real soon. Stay safe, all that stuff. Peace.
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